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2: Good morning. It's a clear drive on the Queensway and Highway 174. Highway 416 looks good in both directions. We're doing well on city streets. 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
4: As predicted, the Ottawa Mission was busy this past Thanksgiving, and its meal-serving ritual broke records on Monday. Almost 20,000 meals were served to the community this year, involving 8,500 pounds of turkey, 3,500 pounds of peeled potatoes, and 2,000 pounds of glazed fresh carrots, among other ingredients, for the mission's servings of Thanksgiving dinner. Alongside the hospitality and camaraderie at the downtown flagship shelter, the mission's mobile meal unit was out and about serving another 3,000 meals across 42 different stops. As noted by CEO Peter Tilley, in an effort to support and bring a sense of community to the homeless and financially struggling in the city. Ottawa police were busy this past weekend, tending to two separate fatal crashes. The first occurred on Saturday evening at around 9:30 p.m. in the East End, which involved a motorcycle and an SUV. The motorcyclist was declared dead on scene by the OPS, while the SUV driver was taken to hospital with minor injuries. Not long after, the second collision took place early Sunday morning in Kanata. It was a single vehicle crash, and the driver, who was the lone occupant, succumbed to his injuries after being rushed to hospital. The Fatal Collision Investigation Unit continues to look into both incidents and still has an open call for witnesses and relevant details that may be known regarding each incident. Tensions are on the rise between two Centertown institutions following concerns regarding child safety and rowdiness, sometimes related to illegal drug activity. Center 507, a drop-in center for those in need, is situated within walking distance from nearby Glashan Public School, where kids from the latter have complained about aggressive behavior coming from clients of the former. Executive Director Richard LeBlanc said that his center is one of the only locations all across Ottawa, causing the client base to become heavily concentrated in Centertown, a situation that has absolutely gotten worse. Various stakeholders are continuing to search for answers to the complex relationship between Center 507 and its surrounding neighborhood. From the Skywards News Center, I'm Joe Mar-Kilatin.
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2: Today we have a high of 9 with a chance of rain or drizzle and the risk of a thunderstorm. Overnight tonight we have a low of 9 with a 40% chance of rain or drizzle. Tomorrow a high of 13 with a 30% chance of showers. Overnight we have a low of 4 with cloudy skies. And Thursday sunny with a high of 12. Overnight we have a low of 4 with a 40% chance of rain. And that's your Skywards weather. I'm Antonia Altabonte.
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So today is a soggy day, and if you were thinking about getting your run-in steps perhaps because you ate too much turkey, well, today is going to, you need an umbrella, okay? You need those boots for the big puddles. We've got a 9 for a high. That is all you're going to get. And tonight down to, well, it is going to remain like around 9 degrees, okay? 13 for midweek, 12 degrees, and sun might return by Thursday. It is 6 degrees currently, and we have celebrity birthdays to get to. We'll talk about the Sens, who are doing amazing this season. Good morning. Tyler Shaw is coming up as well. Right now it is the Black Eyed Peas, and I got a feeling it is the Dylan Black Show on Mix 98.5.

0: into.
1: Mix 98.5 and Tyler Shaw. He hosted the Capitol Music Awards on Friday night at the NAC with Kelly Lee Evans. That is Run to You. And I'm Dylan Black. Good morning. Loved Sanford and Son.
2: Pop, the kids today don't want to hear nonsense. Now, they want the truth. You know, the truth shall set you free.
3: Yeah, your Uncle Edgar thought the same thing. Truth will set him free. And he told the truth, and the judge gave him 6 months.
1: Okay, that is, of course, Red Fox. And Lamont was played by Damon Wilson, and he would have been 80. We did lose him back in 2000. Well, earlier this year, we did lose him. It would have been his birthday today. Paul Simon, 85 today. Sammy Hagar, Van Halen, 79. And Margaret Thatcher, a UK PM, born on this day back in 1925. We did lose her in 2013. If you're celebrating anything today, happy celebrations with a high of only 9 degrees. It is Teddy Swims and Mr. Know-It-All on Mix 98.5.

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Monster and Sean Mendes, Ottawa's perfect music mix, Mix 98.5. And did you know that today, of course, is the 13th of October? So number one, where the heck is October going? We are 18 days away until Halloween. And so many big events popping up all over the place when it comes to Halloween. And my son, he is addicted to buying new costumes. He has like 100 already. And now his mom, a Thanksgiving gift, bought him a Huggy Wuggy costume. If you know Poppy Playtime, it is like an online thing. And yeah, so now Jason Voorhees, Huggy Wuggy, and Halloween in 18 days, Mix 98.5.

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2: It's a clear drive on the Queensway and Highway 416. 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
1: 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Ottawa weather.
2: Today we have a high of 9 with a chance of rain or drizzle and the risk of a thunderstorm. Overnight tonight we have a low of 9 with a 40% chance of rain or drizzle. Tomorrow a high of 13 with a 30% chance of showers. Overnight we have a low of 4 with cloudy skies. And Thursday sunny with a high of 12. Overnight we have a low of 4 with a 40% chance of rain. And that's your Skywards weather. I'm Antonia Altamonte.
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1: Mix 98.5 and Lady Gaga, that is The Bad Romance. 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I guess some executive is saying that AI researchers are taking up smoking. This is dumb. To show how confident they are that AI will cure cancer.
2: I think there's a profound truth to the Pascal saying that every human has a God-shaped hole in their heart. Many of these folks in Silicon Valley who are building this technology have filled that hole with the machine god of AGI. So many AI researchers have started smoking as a way of signaling to other researchers how much they believe in AI.
3: I believe what? So much. That makes no sense. What do you
2: think? I believe so much in AI that it's going to cure cancer. So I'm showing you my chips are all in.
1: Okay, so don't do that. Yeah, we can't rely on something that we don't know could happen one day. So don't take up smoking. Come on, really? It is the beaches and the last girls at the party on Mix 98.

Mix 98.5 and Let Your Hair Down. And I'm Dylan Black. If we have a closer look at this forecast today, we've got rain off and on, soggy, even a possibility of a thunderstorm later on this afternoon, and the temperature only 9 degrees. So it is what you call a fall day. Okay, we have been kind of spoiled, but I think we also, because of the summer, we've had enough of rain. Yeah, tonight, temperature going to hold near 9 degrees. We get back up to double digits on Wednesday, 13, drizzle, sunny, maybe by Thursday, maybe rain Friday. Saturday at this point, I see the word flurries in the forecast. Ignore that. 6 degrees currently, Dylan Black Show, Mix 98.5.

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2: We have a crash on Walkley just by Russell Road. Also, we're dealing with an accident on Nicholas Street. It looks like in both directions near Laurier Avenue. Other than that, it's a clear drive over the Queensway. I'm just seeing volume eastbound from Highway 416 to Mount Woodruff. 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And that's the latest traffic. I'm Antonia Altabonte.
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3: As predicted, the Ottawa Mission was busy this past Thanksgiving, and its meal-serving ritual broke records on Monday. Almost 20,000 meals were served to the community this year, involving 8,500 pounds of turkey, 3,500 pounds of peeled potatoes, and 2,000 pounds of glazed fresh carrots, among other ingredients, for the mission's servings of Thanksgiving dinner. Alongside the hospitality and camaraderie at the downtown flagship shelter, the mission's mobile meal unit was out and about serving another 3,000 meals across 42 different stops. As noted by CEO Peter Tilley, in an effort to support and bring a sense of community to the homeless and financially struggling in the city. Ottawa police were busy this past weekend, tending to two separate fatal crashes. The first occurred on Saturday evening at around 9:30 p.m. in the East End, which involved a motorcycle and an SUV. The motorcyclist was declared dead on scene by the OPS, while the SUV driver was taken to hospital with minor injuries. Not long after, the second collision took place early Sunday morning in Kanata. It was a single vehicle crash, and the driver, who was the lone occupant, succumbed to his injuries after being rushed to hospital. The Fatal Collision Investigation Unit continues to look into both incidents and still has an open call for witnesses and relevant details that may be known regarding each incident. Tensions are on the rise between two Centertown institutions following concerns regarding child safety and rowdiness, sometimes related to illegal drug activity. Center 507, a drop-in center for those in need, is situated within walking distance from nearby Glashan Public School, where kids from the latter have complained about aggressive behavior coming from clients of the former. Executive Director Richard LeBlanc said that his center is one of the only locations all across Ottawa, causing the client base to become heavily concentrated in Centertown, a situation that has absolutely gotten worse. Various stakeholders are continuing to search for answers to the complex relationship between Center 507 and its surrounding neighborhood. From the Skywards News Center, I'm Joe Marichalatin.
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0: 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Ottawa weather.
2: Today we have a high of 9 with a chance of rain or drizzle and the risk of a thunderstorm. Overnight tonight we have a low of 9 with a 40% chance of rain or drizzle. Tomorrow a high of 13 with a 30% chance of showers. Overnight we have a low of 4 with cloudy skies. And Thursday sunny with a high of 12. Overnight we have a low of 4 with a 40% chance of rain. And that's your Skywards weather. I'm Antonia Altabonte.
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0: Mixed 98.5 and Gracie Abrams, that has hit the wall. 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Okay, I know it is early, but the Sens first in the Atlantic. They are 5-1, and they defeated the Devils.
1: Sabat up the wall for Greg. Held in by Jack. His pass goes intercepted by Cleven to the empty net, and he scores. And that'll do it. 4-1 Ottawa. They're going to go to 5-1 for the first time since the 07-08 season.
0: Wow, that is darn impressive. And tonight they're taking on the Blues at home at St. Louis, I believe, a 7:30, a puck drop. So Sens, number one, Atlantic, will take it. And we hope it lasts longer. Much imagine if that could go the whole season. And we could forget about that whole Brady thing. That would be something. It is Preston. And the Flowers Need the Rain on Mix 98.5. Good morning.

0: Comics 98.5 and Tracy Chapman, and good morning, I'm Dylan Black. Okay, so in case you missed me talking about it on Monday because it was the holiday, I get it, and today is reduced, I guess the price is like a bit at the box office if you're going to see a movie. Number one over the weekend was The Other Mummy.
1: Can I go into your heart? You said you won't leave my room. You seem lonely.
0: Okay, kind of freaky. That is Jessica Chastain. And yeah, horror movie in time for the it is the season, 18 days until Halloween. And it brought in $27.8 million over the weekend. And at number two, dropping from number one, Verity, then Resident Evil, Heart of the Beast, with a Brad Pitt as well. So there are some ideas. 9 degrees the high today, 6 currently, and Shine Down is on Mix 98.5. Good morning.

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I'm Dylan Black. Good morning. So good news, bad news. The good news is that the Ottawa Mission are here, and they served more than 19,000 Thanksgiving meals this year. That is the bad news, setting another record as the need for food assistance continues to grow across the capital. Thousands gathered at the downtown shelter on Monday for that traditional Thanksgiving dinner with turkey, stuffing, mashed potatoes, vegetables, pumpkin, apple pie. But yeah, a total of 19,684 meals, a new record for the service, according to the mission. These meals made up of 8,500 pounds of turkey, 3,500 pounds of peeled potatoes, 2,000 pounds of glazed fresh carrots. And anyway, that is a pile. Chef Rick Watson, the mission's director of food service, says it takes months of planning to prepare. So congrats to the team there and Peter Tilly, of course. But that is a pile of need. Over 19,000 meals. It is Taylor Swift on Mix 98.5.

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5: We have a crash on Walkley just by Russell Road. Also, we're dealing with an accident on Nicholas Street. It looks like in both directions near Laurier Avenue. Other than that, it's a clear drive over the Queensway. I'm just seeing volume eastbound from Highway 416 to about Woodruff. 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And that's the latest traffic. I'm Antonia Altabonte.
0: 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Ottawa weather.
5: Today we have a high of 9 with a chance of rain or drizzle and the risk of a thunderstorm. Overnight tonight we have a low of 9 with a 40% chance of rain or drizzle. Tomorrow a high of 13 with a 30% chance of showers. Overnight we have a low of 4 with cloudy skies. And Thursday sunny with a high of 12. Overnight we have a low of 4 with a 40% chance of rain. And that's your Skywards weather. I'm Antonia Altabonte.
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0: Mix 98.5 and Tate McRae, and I'm Dylan Black. Okay, if you're one of those who has to avoid peanut butter at all costs, apparently a company called Nurtured Nuts, yeah, nice name, has developed a new allergy-free peanut butter, which they're hoping to get on shelves next year. It is not intended for people with allergies because they can't guarantee, well, there goes this, that it's safe to eat, but here is a doctor explaining what it is all about.
1: People are going to try to remove those proteins from a peanut, and that way people can still eat peanuts, and they technically don't have the severe potent allergens in them. Like, I am worried, you know, are people going to have, like, this one and think it's the one that's the protein-free one and then accidentally have the real one? I don't know. Is it going to cause more problems, or is it just going to, like, take over the world and there's just not going to be, like, any of these, you know, peanut protein high allergenic ones existing anymore?
0: Okay, so still a risk, but something. Oh, I do love me some peanut butter. Ed Sheeran is on Mix

0: 985 and Virginia to Vegas and Petterman. Good morning. Today, the high, 9 degrees. It will be a soggy one again, and we are 18 days away from Halloween. They have put out a list of the best, what they're calling a boomer candies. So like old folks, you know, us old folks. Okay, I'm not there yet. I'm 49. Not that old. But anyway, these are, I guess, are the top five butterscotch. Okay, what about cinnamon jawbreakers? Those sound great. Milk duds, Laffy Taffy, and the number one. Everybody's grandpa loves these, right? Werther's Originals. The number one, like what they're calling a boomer Halloween candy. Also on the list, Starburst, Smarties, Root Beer Barrels. Pee Wee Herman loved those, didn't he? Coming up, an information update as always at 8 a.m. 1,000 Years is on Mix 98.5. It's the Dylan Black Show.
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2: We have a crash at Green Bank northbound in Fallowfield. There's a tow truck on scene. Expect delays and use caution. Nicholas South Bend is also closed in the right lane between Laurier and Highway 417. And it looks like the crash at Nicholas and Laurier Avenue has just cleared. The Queensway eastbound is stop and go from Moody to Bronson, westbound from Hunt Club to Nicholas. And it looks like there's an issue through Walkley Road before you hit Innes. Make the most out of fall before the snow flies. 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And that's the latest traffic. I'm Antonia Altabonte.
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3: As predicted, the Ottawa Mission was busy this past Thanksgiving, yet its meal-serving ritual broke records on Monday. Almost 20,000 meals were served to the community this year, involving 8,500 pounds of turkey, 3,500 pounds of peeled potatoes, and 2,000 pounds of glazed fresh carrots, among other ingredients, for the mission's servings of Thanksgiving dinner. Alongside the hospitality and camaraderie at the downtown flagship shelter, the mission's mobile meal unit was out and about serving another 3,000 meals across 42 different stops. As noted by CEO Peter Tilley, in an effort to support and bring a sense of community to the homeless and financially struggling in the city. Ottawa police were busy this past weekend, tending to two separate fatal crashes. The first occurred on Saturday evening at around 9:30 p.m. in the East End, which involved a motorcycle and an SUV. The motorcyclist was declared dead on scene by the OPS, while the SUV driver was taken to hospital with minor injuries. Not long after, the second collision took place early Sunday morning in Kanata. It was a single vehicle crash, and the driver, who was the lone occupant, succumbed to his injuries after being rushed to hospital. The Fatal Collision Investigation Unit continues to look into both incidents and still has an open call for witnesses and relevant details that may be known regarding each incident. Tensions are on the rise between two Centertown institutions following concerns regarding child safety and rowdiness, sometimes related to illegal

0: illegal drug activity. Center 507, a drop-in center for those in need, is situated within walking distance from nearby Glashan Public School, where kids from the latter have complained about aggressive behavior coming from clients of the former. Executive Director Richard LeBlanc said that his center is one of the only locations all across Ottawa, causing the client base to become heavily concentrated in Centertown, a situation that has absolutely gotten worse. Various stakeholders are continuing to search for answers to the complex relationship between Center 507 and its surrounding neighborhood. From the Skywards News Center, I'm Joe Marichalatin.
1: 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Ottawa weather.
2: Today we have a high of 9 with a chance of rain or drizzle and the risk of a thunderstorm. Overnight tonight we have a low of 9 with a 40% chance of rain or drizzle. Tomorrow a high of 13 with a 30% chance of showers. Overnight we have a low of 4 with cloudy skies. And Thursday sunny with a high of 12. Overnight we have a low of 4 with a 40% chance of rain. And that's your Skywards weather. I'm Antonia Altabonte.
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Mix 98.5 and the B52s, that is Rome, and good morning, 9 degrees today for a high. It is going to be a bit of a soggy one, and you can tune in online anytime, mix985fm.com. So congrats to a Rockland man on Saturday. He set like his first step toward a 100-kilometer ultra marathon to $100,000 for the Ottawa Hospital Foundation. Mathieu Châtelain says he wanted to help the Ottawa Hospital after it helped his family years ago when he was 8. He said the hospital helped him. They brought his dad back to him. It's very important to him to try to help and do the same thing, raising that amount of money. So can you imagine a 100-kilometer, an ultra marathon, and he is feeling sore today, I bet, but incredible work and fundraising and raising awareness. Great work, Mathieu. It is Tegan and Sarah on Mix 98.5.

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0: 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And yeah, good, I don't know, I have no idea, to be honest, because I have been without a partner going on over 3 years, and when it comes to dating apps, something that I can't, I'm not going to do it, but a woman is going viral for sharing her story about being stood up and asking the dating app Bumble to cover the $100 that she ended up losing, including a couple of Ubers, a drink. She says they owe her for having a terrible men on her app. Have a listen to this.
1: Well, guys, this might be a first. I might be getting stood up. 9:30. He called me at 9:07. He was like, oh, I'm a block away. Clearly was lying. Oh, and the fact that I ordered a shrimp cocktail and a drink, and now I'm going to have to pay for that myself. For nothing. For me to sit here.
2: Oh, my God, you guys. I just tried to call him to let him know, like, hey, I'm leaving. It went straight to voicemail. Wow.
3: I just got stood up, you guys. I need a break. I need a break from dating. It's too much. My heart can't handle it.
0: Well, a couple of things here. Number one, if he saw that you were posting every single thing online, perhaps that scared him off, because it sounds like she was journaling everything. Yeah, but then to expect the app to pay you back, maybe not. I don't think so. It is Olivia Dean on Mix 98.5. I could be.

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0: 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It is the Dylan Black Show. Ottawa's perfect music mix with a high of 9 degrees today. Halloween is 18 days away. And political ads mixed with Halloween candy. Things getting out of control sometimes. Have a listen to this one.
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2: Oh, please. 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
1: 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Nobody wants to live in one. 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
3: Paid for by the committee to keep Halloween delicious. Reese's did not authorize this message. No candy corn was eaten in the making of this commercial.
0: Okay, I'm definitely going with the Reese's on this one. Not that I should give you my political views, correct? It is Two Heads and Coleman Hell on Mix 98.5. 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

0: 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Traffic.
1: We have Riverside northbound and left lane closed off between Ridgewood and Brookfield. As we deal with a crash, expect heavy delays, but the crash at Nicholas and Laurier has cleared, as well as the accident at Greenbank and Fallowfield. And actually, Hunt Club westbound between Riverside and Prince of Wales Drive, we're dealing with an accident in the right lane, and it's affecting Riverside southbound trying to enter westbound Hunt Club. Expect solid volume. And we have the usual stop and go on the Queensway and Highway 174. 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And that's the latest traffic. I'm Antonia Altabonte.
0: 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Ottawa weather.
1: Today we have a high of 9 with a chance of rain or drizzle and the risk of a thunderstorm. Overnight tonight we have a low of 9 with a 40% chance of rain or drizzle. Tomorrow a high of 13 with a 30% chance of showers. Overnight we have a low of 4 with cloudy skies. And Thursday sunny with a high of 12. Overnight we have a low of 4 with a 40% chance of rain. And that's your Skywards weather. I'm Antonia Altabonte.
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fun games, kids costume contest, and so much more. So yeah, Vernon, Ontario, and sometimes it is hard to find things to do. And this will be taking place like early enough that the kids afterwards can go trick-or-treating. Vernon, love telling you about community events. 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

95 and sister sledge, we are family. Good morning. It is the Dylan Black Show. But yeah, you can contact me anytime if you do have a great event happening in your area, something going on with your small business. By all means, we will do our best to mention it on the radio, get it out on social media as well. And where can you find me? At Dylan Black Radio. Simple as that. Like Instagram, Facebook, TikTok, sort of. X, still on there, you know, dodging all the hate. Coming up, much more of Ottawa's perfect music mix. This is Dua Lipa, Levitating, Mix 98.5.

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1: What's up? 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
2: Today we have a high of 9 with a chance of rain or drizzle and the risk of a thunderstorm. Overnight tonight we have a low of 9 with a 40% chance of rain or drizzle. Tomorrow a high of 13 with a 30% chance of showers. Overnight we have a low of 4 with cloudy skies and Thursday sunny with a high of 12. Overnight we have a low of 4 with a 40% chance of rain. And that's your Skywards weather. I'm Antonia Altabonte.

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0: Mikey85 and Charlie Puth, and I'm Dylan Black. Okay, so I'm putting this out there, and you can do whatever you want with it. Apparently, today is National No Bra Day.
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0: 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Teddy Swims is on mix. 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

98.5 and Bonnie Tyler, and I'm Dylan Black. Those Sens are doing crazy so far this year. 5-1 on the season, defeating the Devils in New Jersey 4-1 last night. And they, no real rest. They've got a game tonight at the Canadian Tire Center, and I believe, yeah, plenty of seats available. The Blues are in town. I always think about Brett Hull, and that shows my age. Mix 98.5.

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0: 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And for some reason today, I am on this candy kick because Halloween is 18 days away. And I guess today is also National M&M Day. Wow, those are good.
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0: Oh, like the peanut ones? And yeah, anything M&M like crunchy. And sometimes you put those in your popcorn when you're at the movies. 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Indulge. 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
1: 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That is Dial Drunk, and definitely one of the reasons why I don't drink, because I would be placing plenty of calls to this young woman I know who lives outside of Chesterville, Ontario. 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
0: Ottawa weather.
2: Today we have a high of 9 with a chance of rain or drizzle and the risk of a thunderstorm. Overnight tonight we have a low of 9 with a 40% chance of rain or drizzle. Tomorrow a high of 13 with a 30% chance of showers. Overnight we have a low of 4 with cloudy skies and Thursday sunny with a high of 12. Overnight we have a low of 4 with a 40% chance of rain. And that's your Skywards weather. I'm Antonia Altabonte.

0: 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Okay, we got to go back like to the 70s for this, but one of my favorite TV shows, Sanford and Son, and Lamont would have celebrated a birthday today.
1: Pop, the kids today don't want to hear nonsense. Now they want the truth. You know, the truth shall set you free.
2: Yeah, your Uncle Edgar thought the same thing. Truth will set him free. And he told the truth, and the judge gave him 6 months.
0: Okay, that, of course, is a Red Fox. And yeah, Lamont was played by a fella named Demond Wilson, and he would have been celebrating a birthday today. He would have been 80, but we did lose him earlier on this year. Sammy Hagar from Fan Hagar, right? 79 today. And Lenny Bruce, groundbreaking comedian. He was born on this day, 1925. We did lose him back in 1966. If you're celebrating anything today, happy celebrations from Mix 98.5.

98.5 Ottawa's Perfect Music Mix, and no one is to blame. I'm Dylan Black. Over the weekend, I gave blood. I gave my 130th whole blood donation, and you can do the same today from 1:30 to 6:45, one of the permanent clinics here in Ottawa, 1575 Carling Avenue, open. If you can't make it there, if you're in Orleans, Place d'Orleans has a permanent clinic as well, blood.ca. Do it. Don't be selfish. Alex Warren is on mix.

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1: What's up? 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

X98.5 and Bieber. This is quite incredible. Over 19,000 meals for Thanksgiving served at the Ottawa Mission on Monday. And that is like a good news, bad news type of deal. Good news that the mission is there with Chef Rick and Peter Tilly. But definitely bad that that need is there. Chef Rick says it takes months to make this happen. And I guess 8,500 pounds of turkey. You can make a donation to make sure that that service remains in place. OttawaMission.com. And thank you again to the staff, the volunteers at the Ottawa Mission. Brian Adams and the Ballad of Terry Fox is on Mix 98.5.

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1: Mix 98.5 and 7 years, and I'm Dylan Black. They say that things aren't as good as they used to be, right? And now, I guess experts are even saying that the nutrition value of vegetables not as good. Wow, then like 60 years ago, way better. Due to declining soil quality and decades of breeding to increase yields, whatever that means exactly. And here, I guess, is a scene from The Simpsons talking about broccoli.
2: Another broccoli-related death.
3: But I thought broccoli was...
2: Oh, yes, one of the deadliest plants on Earth. Why, it tries to warn you itself with its terrible taste.
1: Okay, I hope no kids heard this, because now they're going to say at the dinner table, look, it's not even good for us anymore. Wow, Kingdom of Fear is on Mix 98.5. I'll show you.

Doors today, that isn't sweat, that is rain, a drizzle. Today the high only 9 degrees, and we're looking at 13 tomorrow. Maybe the sun returns by Thursday, but can I tell you this? I see the word flurries in the forecast, and it happens on Saturday with a high of only 6 degrees. And even overnight, Saturday into Sunday, -2. Wow, enjoy. 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

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Thanks for all you do. 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

Got me thinking, were you out drinking? 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It's been a year now, think I figured out how to let you go and let communication die out. I know, you know, we know you weren't down for forever and it's fine. 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Right.

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3: Ottawa weather. Today we have a high of 9 with a chance of rain or drizzle and the risk of a thunderstorm. Overnight tonight we have a low of 9 with a 40% chance of rain or drizzle. Tomorrow a high of 13 with a 30% chance of showers. Overnight we have a low of 4 with cloudy skies. And Thursday sunny with a high of 12. Overnight we have a low of 4 with a 40% chance of rain. And that's your Skywards weather. I'm Antonia Altabonte.

0: 85 and the middle, and I'm Dylan Black. Over the weekend, you've got The Other Mummy in at number one. The movie Digger with Tom Cruise and John Goodman apparently could be the biggest flop of all time. Sources say it is on track to lose $245 million.
1: Digger here got us into this mess, and Digger's gonna dig us out.
2: I wasn't expecting that.
0: No, okay, I wasn't expecting that it would lose that much money. And it's funny because I saw, like, the trailer doing my research, and it didn't look bad. And then you hear all the bad reviews and how it did at the box office, and now maybe not so much. $245 million in a loss for a Tom Cruise movie. You don't hear that very often. It is Sabrina Carpenter on Mix 98.5.

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1: 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Halloween hijinks at Cumberland Heritage Village Museum has crafts and entertainment for younger kids, while Halloween Heist at Billings Estate turns the historic site into a Halloween adventure with games and seasonal surprises. 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
1: 98.5, and nothing is going to stop us now. And I'm Dylan Black. Thanksgiving is out of the way, so is it appropriate to talk about Christmas even more now? And can I mention that I have been asked to be the ambassador elf for the Santa Shuffle coming up to help out the Bethany Hope Center? We're talking about parents and kids, the Salvation Army, this amazing event that I've been a part of for, I guess, I don't know, like 5, 6 years. It is taking place on December 5th at Lansdowne, and it is a 5K fun run, a 1K elf walk, and santashuffle.ca if you want to sign up and have fun at Lansdowne December 5th. 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

Mix 98.5, and I'm Dylan Black. So the Sens first place in the Atlantic, and if you want to know about Brady Tkachuk, I guess he has 1 point this season. I read that somewhere. He is on pace for like 14 points this season, if that makes you feel good. I don't know. Sens taking on St. Louis tonight, Canadian Tire Center at 7:30. It is Preston Pablo on Mix 98.5.

98.5 and Noah Kahan, and I'm Dylan Black. Okay, so he is getting his turtlenecks ready for the weekend because it will be like -2 degrees Saturday into Sunday. It is getting brisk out, and I'm talking about that very handsome Carter Brown. Oh, he is winterizing because, fall is definitely here with that high of 9 today and soggy off and on. But Ottawa's perfect music mix with Carter is on the way. Have a great day. I'm Dylan Black. This is Mix 98.5.

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2: 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Crank it up. Crank it up.
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0: 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Ottawa weather.
2: Today we have a high of 9 with a chance of rain or drizzle and the risk of a thunderstorm. Overnight tonight we have a low of 9 with a 40% chance of rain or drizzle. Tomorrow a high of 13 with a 30% chance of showers. Overnight we have a low of 4 with cloudy skies. And Thursday sunny with a high of 12. Overnight we have a low of 4 with a 40% chance of rain. And that's your Skywards weather. I'm Antonia Altabonte.

Happy National No Bra Day. This is Mix 98.5. I know it's confusing because last year it was on a Monday and this year it's on a Tuesday. National No Bra Day just keeps bouncing around. Sorry.

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You got Mix 98.5. I love that a couple of Ottawa senators are paying Chio every time they win a game. Stutzle and Shabbat both paying $1,872 last night again when they beat the Devils. Isn't that a great idea? Keep it coming, boys. You're looking good this year.

from the Biebs to Blink 182. You get it all on Mix 98.5. Looks like we'll get a bit of a break from the rain at some point this afternoon. Run around, get done what you got to get done, because it's coming back and it's staying cold. Only 8 degrees today.

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Were you just singing along to Madonna? No, no, it's okay. This is Mix 98.5. Have I got an event you might like? Coming up on December 20th, Choir's here in Ottawa. They do a big North American tour, and that's the date they're here. So it's going to be, of course, Christmas theme called Unsilent Night. And I was just kind of Googling it right now. There's another event happening at the Shankman Arts Center. I think it's this Friday night where they're doing Arabic sing-along. Not choir, but another group. Doesn't that sound like a fun idea? I just want to play a little clip of it. Can you imagine yourself, you know, singing along with a crowd of people like these people are doing? They put the lyrics up on the screen for you in the song you're going to sing, so, you know, you're not going to get lost in the lyrics, especially if it's going to be Christmas songs. But check this out. This is a crowd of about 4,000 people singing along. Isn't that great? December 20th, the Unsilent Night theme. Choir coming to Ottawa. Get your tickets and sing along.

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3: Today we have a high of 9 with a chance of rain or drizzle and the risk of a thunderstorm. Overnight tonight we have a low of 9 with a 40% chance of rain or drizzle. Tomorrow a high of 13 with a 30% chance of showers. Overnight we have a low of 4 with cloudy skies. And Thursday sunny with a high of 12. Overnight we have a low of 4 with a 40% chance of rain. And that's your Skywards weather. I'm Antonia Altabonte.

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1: Here's what's happening, Ottawa. 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

Boy George, never afraid of a little controversy and death threats, and he's talking about the latest ones he's been getting. This is Mix 98.5. No, it's not for being openly gay this time, or maybe that has something to do with it, but no, all he did was show support for the victims of the October 7th massacre, and now people want him dead. That won't stop Boy George.

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3: 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And... 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But it's real. 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
1: Did you have a nice Thanksgiving weekend? This is Mix 98.5, and I'm Carter Brown. I had a wonderful one, thank you. I got to go to my mom's and have a big turkey and ham spread. And 6 months ago, she was in hospital. We were thinking that she might not make it out. And look at that. What a great turnaround. That's something to be truly thankful for. But not everybody has something to be thankful for. And in fact, for a lot of people, it's been a tough year, including the 19,000 people that were fed by the Ottawa Mission a Thanksgiving dinner yesterday. Thank you, Peter Tilly. Thank you, Chef Rick. Thank you to all of the volunteers. Yesterday, we thought the number was 18,000. Now, unfortunately, it's 19,000. And if you're wondering how much turkey that is, I heard a statistic somewhere, and I did a quick math based on 20-pound turkeys. 500 turkeys were cooked and carved up and fed to people in need at the Ottawa Mission. So if there's a charity you're thinking of trying to support, you might want to think of the Mission and the great work they do.

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3: Ottawa weather. Overnight tonight, we have a low of 9 with a 40% chance of rain or drizzle. Tomorrow, a high of 13 with a 30% chance of rain. Overnight, we drop down to a low of 2 with cloudy periods. And Thursday, cloudy with a high of 11. Overnight, we have a low of 4 with a 60% chance of rain. And that's your Skywards weather. I'm Antonia Altabonte.

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Playing the hits of today and great throwbacks from back in the day, this is Mixed

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And look at that, back-to-back number ones. That song spent 3 weeks at the top of the chart back in the day. And this next song is now entering its second week at number one.

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1: What's up? Alien here. 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

See, this is the other nice thing about a long weekend. We're into a short work week. My God, it's almost Friday. 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
1: Happy Silly Sayings Day from Mix 98.5. Yes, today is that day where you bring out your best silly saying. I heard a good one this weekend from my Uncle Potsy. There may be snow on the roof, but there's still fire in the oven.

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1: What's up? 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

0: Okay, this is for all the marbles on Friday night. Ottawa Red Blacks against the Toronto Argonauts, TD Place. Be there. This is Mix 98.5. You know what else they're going to do? They're also going to be doing a big drone show. So hopefully the weather cooperates. They didn't want to do a fireworks show given the season, you know, just bad headlines.
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0: Ottawa weather.
2: Overnight tonight, we have a low of 9 with a 40% chance of rain or drizzle. Tomorrow, a high of 13 with a 30% chance of rain. Overnight, we drop down to a low of 2 with cloudy periods. And Thursday, cloudy with a high of 11. Overnight, we have a low of 4 with a 60% chance of rain. And that's your Skywards weather. I'm Antonia Altabonte.

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Everybody drove into work on account of the rain we're getting. This is Mix 98.5. We might want to try to expand on this idea this guy has for a rideshare app. And not like the rideshare apps, you know, you go to Toronto or Montreal, but inside the city. 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Ask him a question. 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Would you ride with total strangers into work? I would. Save a lot of money, save the environment. 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And if you're a government worker, you can always use the app already. ihopon.com. 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

got it on Mix 98.5. We had a little break from the rain. It's starting to rain again, and it will overnight tonight. And, oh, my God, it's cold. Yuck. Only 7 degrees in the capital.

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0: 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Traffic.
2: Eastbound 174, just after Montreal Road. I am seeing an ongoing crash. As for the 417, expect your usual stop-and-go volume. In town, a few ongoing collisions to be aware of. There is an ongoing crash at Baseline westbound between Woodruff and Navajo Drive. We're also dealing with an ongoing crash if you are headed southbound at Woodruff just before Hunt Club. Expect some slowdowns on the way into Gatineau on all major bridges. Meet F-Bombs, bold, ready-to-drink cocktails in round stackable bottles. 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And that's the latest traffic. I'm Dan Tashiro.
0: 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Ottawa weather.
3: Overnight tonight, we have a low of 9 with a 40% chance of rain or drizzle. Tomorrow, a high of 13 with a 30% chance of rain. Overnight, we drop down to a low of 2 with cloudy periods. And Thursday, cloudy with a high of 11. Overnight, we have a low of 4 with a 60% chance of rain. And that's your Skywards weather. I'm Antonia Altabonte.
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0: 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She's broken the kind of record you don't want to break. Her new album, Bass Persuades, was number one last week. This week, it's dropped to number 157. Ouch.
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1: What's up? 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
0: 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Traffic.
6: Eastbound 174 at Montreal Road. Still dealing with that ongoing crash. Your highway's dealing with some heavy volume as well. I am seeing an ongoing collision in town and eastbound at Heron just before the Airport Parkway. We're also dealing with an ongoing crash at the Airport Parkway just before Hunt Club, headed southbound, and expect some slowdowns westbound at Baseline just before Navajo Drive because of an ongoing crash as well. Your bridges on the way into Gatineau are seeing their usual stopping of volume. 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And that's the latest traffic. I'm Nate Tashrow.
0: 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Ottawa weather.
7: Overnight tonight, we have a low of 9 with a 40% chance of rain or drizzle. Tomorrow, a high of 13 with a 30% chance of rain. Overnight, we drop down to a low of 2 with cloudy periods. And Thursday, cloudy with a high of 11. Overnight, we have a low of 4 with a 60% chance of rain. And that's your Skywards weather. I'm Antonia Altabonte.
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Mix 98.5 here to get you home. Eventually. Someone should have said that to Selma Blair this weekend. Sorry. I shouldn't laugh. This is very upsetting. When you hear the audio of her being dragged off that flight, the actress bit a flight attendant and another passenger. A Port Authority officer was kicked in the head multiple times. So was a nurse at the hospital. She was just rangy. You got to wonder what happens. Her representative told TMC that she experienced a medical emergency, I should say. Anyway, I'll play this clip. It's a little upsetting, but this happens, and I don't know what you do as another passenger on the plane. You just, I guess what everyone else does, break out your phone and record it, right? God. I told you it was upsetting. That's awful. Now let's hope everybody's okay, Selma Blair included. Yikes.

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That's my dog, River, who does this feature where we find animals forever homes. And how cool is this? 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Who knew a dog could get mail? It's from the Ottawa Humane Society, so I can't wait to open it up. He won an award recently for this feature. We do it every Thursday, and hopefully you'll share the post and listen up and help find all the Ottawa animals forever homes.

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0: $1,000. See? 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
1: Ah, alien!
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4: You used to call me on my... You used to. Yeah.

Drake is on Mix 98.5. And from one Canadian superstar to another, we have breaking Alanis Morissette news here on Mix, that she's got new music dropping. A full album. We're just finding out about it now. Coming out November the 6th. It is a holiday album. Yes, Christmas music from Alanis Morissette. I kid you not. And I kid you not about the album title. Look for it November 6th. Good weather for Immaculate Conception. Yeah.

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Drove downtown in the rain, 9:30 on a Tuesday night, just to check out the late night record shop.

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0: 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Traffic.
2: Right now, your highways are problem-free, just dealing with some heavy volume. We are dealing with multiple collisions in town. That'll slow you down. That includes the intersection of Heron and Bronson, eastbound Walkley, just before Hawthorne. We're also dealing with an ongoing crash southbound at the Airport Parkway approaching Hunt Club, and expect some heavy volume on the way into Gatineau at the Champlain Bridge. I am seeing an ongoing collision there. The rest of your highways dealing with their usual delays. 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That's unionpower.ca. And that's the latest traffic. I'm Dan Tashiro.
0: 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Ottawa weather.
3: Overnight tonight, we have a low of 9 with a 40% chance of rain or drizzle. Tomorrow, a high of 13 with a 30% chance of rain. Overnight, we drop down to a low of 2 with cloudy periods. And Thursday, cloudy with a high of 11. Overnight, we have a low of 4 with a 60% chance of rain. And that's your Skywards weather. I'm Antonia Altabonte.
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1: 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Traffic.
12: Your highways right now are collision-free, just dealing with some congestion. I am seeing a few ongoing issues in town that'll slow you down. There is an ongoing crash southbound at the Airport Parkway approaching Hunt Club. We're also dealing with an ongoing crash eastbound Montreal Road just before the Aviation Parkway. If you're on the way into Gatineau, no major issues on any of your bridges. 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And that's the latest traffic. 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
13: Ottawa weather. Overnight tonight, we have a low of 9 with a 40% chance of rain or drizzle. Tomorrow, a high of 13 with a 30% chance of rain. Overnight, we drop down to a low of 2 with cloudy periods. And Thursday, cloudy with a high of 11. Overnight, we have a low of 4 with a 60% chance of rain. And that's your Skywards weather. I'm Antonia Altabonte.
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1: What's up? 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

0: So, have you picked out your Halloween costume yet?
1: 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Now that Thanksgiving's behind us, I think the parking lot's going to be rocking at Spirit Halloween. Hey, don't forget, there's lots of fun topical costumes out there, but nothing beats a classic like Dracula. I want to suck your blood. 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
2: Your highway's right now collision-free, just dealing with some congestion. I am seeing an ongoing crash at the off-ramp from the 416 to West Hunt Club. I'm also seeing an ongoing collision if you are headed northbound at Merivale just before Viewmont. Southbound Riverside, just before Hunt Club, there is an ongoing crash. We're also dealing with a collision at the intersection of the Airport Parkway and Hunt Club. As for your bridges on the way into Gatineau, nothing out of the ordinary. 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And that's the latest traffic. I'm Dan Tashro.
0: 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Ottawa weather.
3: Overnight tonight, we have a low of 9 with a 40% chance of rain or drizzle. Tomorrow, a high of 13 with a 30% chance of rain. Overnight, we drop down to a low of 2 with cloudy periods. And Thursday, cloudy with a high of 11. Overnight, we have a low of 4 with a 60% chance of rain. And that's your Skywards weather. I'm Antonia Altabonte.
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0: 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Traffic.
1: On the Queensway eastbound, we're dealing with a crash just at the split and before you hit Innes Road. Queensway westbound, stop and go from about Bronson to Green Bank, and then City Streets, I'm spotting a crash at Hunt Club and Airport Parkway. Also another crash just on Hunt Club near Laser Street. 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And that's the latest traffic. I'm Antonia Altavante.
0: 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Ottawa weather.
1: Overnight tonight, we have a low of 9 with a 40% chance of rain or drizzle. Tomorrow, a high of 13 with a 30% chance of rain. Overnight, we drop down to a low of 2 with cloudy periods. And Thursday, cloudy with a high of 11. Overnight, we have a low of 4 with a 60% chance of rain. And that's your Skywards weather. I'm Antonia Altabonte.
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1: What's up? Alien here. You know, from space. And... 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
2: I was distracted and in traffic. I didn't feel it when the earthquake happened, but it really got me thinking. Were you out drinking? 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It's been a year now. Think I figured out how to let you go and let communication die out. I know, you know, we know you weren't down for forever and it's fine. I know, you know, we weren't meant for each other and it's fine. But if the world was ending, you'd come over, right? You'd come over and you'd stay the night. Would you love me for the hell of it? All our fears would be irrelevant. If the world was ending, you'd come over, right? The sky'd be falling and I'd hold you tight. And there wouldn't be a reason why we would even have to say goodbye. If the world was ending, you'd come over, right? Right? If the world was ending, you would come over, right? Right?

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